0: but get it in it. Love you, fight, yeah. We did this. Give me the light, yeah. And when we turn it up, turn it up every time. And when we bust it up, bust it up, watch it.
1: Ha! Kima, I am Azza.

0: Regresa a clases bien conectado con equipo nuevo y el mejor prepago. Al activar tu línea en plan prepago Aperísimo, recibe 5 GB de internet, 100 pesos en balance y llamadas ilimitadas por 5 días en la red Viva. Llévate un Samsung Galaxy A17 desde 11.995 pesos, un Samsung Galaxy A07 desde 8.995 pesos, un ZTE Blade A56 Pro desde 6.995 pesos o un ZTE Blade A36 desde 5.995 pesos y muchos equipos más a precios en super oferta. Acércate a tu tienda más cercana y aprovecha esta promoción de regreso a clases. ¡Viva! ¡Estamos de tu lado!
1: Get it, get it, get it, get it, get it, get it, get it, get it, get it, get it, get it, get it, get it, get it, get it, get it, get it, get it, get it, get it, get it, get it, get it, get it, get it, get it, get it, get it, get it, get it, get it, get it, get it, get it, get it, get it, get it, get it, get it, get it, get it, get it, get it, get it, get it, get it, get it, get it, get it, get it, get it, get it, get it, get it, get it, get it, get it, get it, get it, get it, get it, get it, get it, get it, get it, get it, get it, get it, get it, get it, get it, get it, get it, get it, get it, get it, get it, get it, get it, get it, get it, get it, get it, get it, get it, get it, get it, get it, get it, get it, get it, get it, get it, get it, get it, get it, get it, get it, get it, get it, get it, get it, get it, get it, get it, get it, get it, get it, get it, get it, get it, get it, get it, get it, get it, get it, get it, get it, get it, get it, get it, get it, get it, get it, get it, get it